raise your window, woman, raise it soft and slow. See a man down there, could be your man, I don't know.

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Yesterday, when I was young, the taste of life was sweet as rain upon my tongue. I teased at life as if

Here's a song for all you mamas out there, keeping those families together. And all you farmers' wives, doing your best.

the road again. I just can't wait to get on the road again. The life I love is making music with my friends.